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Utah's best rock. It's Rock 106.7. It's Josh. I hope you're doing excellent because I'm hanging out with you and I would love to know what you'd like to hear. 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Let's hang out. 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

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You know that feeling when you hear the song that you love and you go, man, that is my jam, and you crank it up? 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

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It's Josh with a shout out to Cedar Rapids. 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

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It's Josh, and I got to tell you something. I love being able to hang out with you. 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You know, maybe something's going on with you, and I can help you out. Well, hit me up. Let's do it.

The home of the Bob and Tom Show, 100.7 The Fox. It's really great to know that you're listening to me right now because, well, that makes me feel really good. And even though it's not about me, it's about you. I appreciate you listening, and I just want to say thank you. Thanks for listening. You're the best.

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1: It's Josh, and you know how easy it is to get a hold of me? 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That is how you can get a hold of me.

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You know who's awesome? You. You know why? Because you're listening. Even if you're working, it's still a good time to be listening, and I appreciate that. 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

0: 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Sometimes you need to give the finger to a tough day, and we're here for that. 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

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It's Josh with a shout out to Cedar Rapids. 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
1: Stacy hanging with you on a little STP. 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
1: It's Motley Crue's 45th anniversary. Aw, they grew up so fast. So their tour is support from Tesla and Extreme. Oh yes, Neil Bettencourt and his good hair. The return of the Carnival of Sins. It's like 30-some dates running

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1: Nickelback has a new album coming out called Everything Under the Sun, dropping October 30th. 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

Wake up to the Bob and Tom Show on 100.7 The Fox. It's Stacy, and hey, there's nothing divisive about us here. Unless, of course, it's Cheez-Its versus Goldfish. 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
1: Rush, not going to be entertaining the idea of new music. 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They are on tour right now. Their 50-something tour that's set to run through April. I'm on

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1: Thanks for hanging out. It's Stacey with you. If you're a fan of Borat or anything else that Sacha Baron Cohen has done, is a new mockumentary called Ali G, Who Is I? You can watch the trailer now. It's in theaters October 23rd.

100.7 The Fox, playing Iowa City's classic rock. Thanks for hanging out. It's Stacy with you. So the Back in Black Legends, yes, doing a huge tour. Pretty reckless. Can't make one of the dates, so who'd they get to fill in? Foo Fighters. It's a big get. So St. Louis, you lucky dog. September 8th, get Foo Fighters and Daka Daka.

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1: Thanks for hanging out. It's Stacy with you in Florida's flying cars. 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So in particular, Central Florida, Governor Ron DeSantis said that cars could start operating in this region by the end of 2026. There's a plan focusing on electric air taxis that are able to take off and land vertically. Officials still working out a lot of questions regarding safety. Okay. Infrastructure, regulation, cost. Flying cars in Florida by Christmas? Maybe.
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1: Sebastian Bach, I mean, he's always doing new music. He gave us a 2024 release, so still very new, but even newer new that he wants to put out. So he's got his band members he's been working with. He has potential collaborations that he wants, like with Miles Kennedy. Who's going to take the high harmonies on that one? I don't know, but Sebastian Bach, he's still got that vocal prowess. Might as well not hide it under a bushel.

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It's Stacy, and you know, there's nothing divisive about us here, unless it's whether a hot dog is a sandwich or not. 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
1: I do this for everybody that still has more vinyl records than they do CDs. I got a dusty old pile of vinyl records sitting on my floor. I've played each one of them over and over at least a dozen times or more. 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

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The lady said I could only bring one bag. I had two. Oh, what a drag. I had to jump.

0: And I feel like she's singing to me.
1: She is singing to you.
0: Yeah.
2: What an egomaniac. Wow.
0: Keep it down.
3: Now, Ace is referencing the fact that impotency issue. Is that correct? Boys is
0: scary. Now, listen to her say, oh, Josh.
4: I thought that's what it said my whole life.
5: Oh,
4: I'm not
5: even joking.
6: Are you serious?
5: Oh, Josh.
4: Oh, Josh.
5: Dear Bob and Tom Show.
3: Oh, wait a second now.
1: I honestly thought it said, oh, Josh, we've been down that road. It's so scary. That's how I've sang it my whole life. I'm not even joking.
0: Wow.
7: Something about butt stuff.
1: It's so scary.
3: Well, if you want to hear one where it is about Josh, you can't go any farther than this one. Oh. There ain't no road just like it. Here comes. So nice. Lakeshore Drive, great song, and that's the special Josh Arnold edition.
7: Yeah. Oh, what the hell ever?
6: Killed the guy.
3: What?
0: I know.
6: The guy. Died, a month later?
5: You sure did.
8: That was my last song was Josh.
6: What is last song?
3: Remember, last hour on the show, I said, should we have a special segment where we take something and ruin it?
6: Yes.
3: Like you just, and you said, no, I don't want to do that. And you just did it.
0: Well, that's exactly what you just said. It is kind of a blessing that he died because that song where he sings My Name is now worth more. Other people cannot.
6: There you go. Yeah.
5: Oh.
6: Yeah.
0: So. Mm-hmm.
8: I love that.
3: No.
6: Since it's all about Josh, I have a letter.
1: Well, there ain't no road.
5: I've already tried this. He shut me down. So
0: Pat and I are going to do the impression of that real quick.
3: Full name or just the first name?
8: Go ahead. Are we doing the full name or just the first name? What do you want?
0: So will I sing it and then you'll jump in? Or do
8: you want to do full name?
0: Yeah.
8: Okay, I'll be. Go ahead. Point to me, though. I got to know
6: the
8: word.
6: Oh, my God.
8: Shut up, Chris.
1: Going south with
8: Josh Arnold.
3: So you're saying it doesn't sound like the same guy.
8: It's not even close.
0: Yeah. I mean, it's a different mic. It is. You can tell it is the same guy, but there is just a different mic.
3: Wait a second. I got a question.
7: I don't think he puts a new width on there either. I think he just jumps in with Josh Arnold.
3: I've got a question for Ace. Okay. Was it Huey Lewis that did the one where they...
8: All the different cities?
3: Or was it... Wait a minute.
6: Jefferson Starship, maybe?
7: Thinking of Michael Stanley.
3: Michael Stanley Band.
6: Oh.
3: Where they did that song and they inserted different cities.
6: Yeah, but a couple of bands did that.
7: Our Town.
6: Yeah.
3: Our Town.
7: We built this city. Voted the worst single in the history of the world.
3: No, it's not that bad.
8: It's pretty bad.
3: It's funny.
7: It's pretty bad.
3: Anytime you've got a line like Knee Deep in the Hoopla, come on, you can't argue with that.
7: Right. It stinks all night. Dear Bob and Tom Show. Oh, no. Go ahead, Christy.
6: Dear Josh the God. Have you seen Coyote versus Acme yet?
0: Yeah.
6: Foghorn plays the corrupt CEO of the Acme Corporation and quite the a-hole. It's fantastic. I think you would like it.
0: I did like it. I enjoyed it. Yes.
6: I'd like to see that too, I think. Mm. Have you heard about this, Tom?
3: Yeah, it's animated and got real people in it.
6: Yes.
0: Yeah.
3: Or has, what am I trying to say in English? Yeah, it's like Roger Rabbit kind of, I gather.
6: Do you not like that kind of movie making?
3: I'll have to see it before I judge.
0: I love it. I do too.
3: I'm a huge cartoon fan. And right. I love the
6: Roadrunner. You love the Acme.
3: I love the Roadrunner.
7: What are you guys doing? He's not allowed to go to the movies anymore.
6: Have you seen this movie?
7: He just shouldn't. No.
6: Oh.
7: Especially one where people might like it.
0: Right.
7: He goes in there and he goes, oh, it's unbelievable. Coyotes would not say that.
0: Yeah, I smiled most the whole time.
7: Oh, good.
6: Oh,
7: yeah.
6: That's good. Oh, I didn't give this man's name. Chris, thank you.
3: Chick, you got a letter over there?
7: Dear Bob and Tom Show, from Winona Lake, Indiana, has an annual cardboard boat race every August. We have participated in 3 races so far. The rules state only cardboard and duct tape can be used to construct the boat.
0: Ah!
7: Our daughter, Violet, draws out the boat, then I have to construct it. It's her dad. I hope it floats. Here's a picture of... The Vitanic. Her name's Violet.
0: Oh my gosh! Vitanic is excellent.
7: That's Vitanic, and that's Violet.
3: It's a tricolor vessel with a smokestack. That's amazing.
6: So she'll be the one that will be in the boat,
7: right?
6: Yes. Correct.
7: Okay. Bad news: the Titanic sunk immediately.
6: Oh.
7: Yeah. But we also, here's another picture of the Banu. a canoe shaped like a banana.
0: Look at that thing.
7: And there's that one did quite well, I guess.
6: I guess.
7: There you go.
3: And, yeah, the reason we brought this up, my daughter's doing one of these.
1: They did that at my daughter's school as well.
3: It's a great experiment in physics and construction.
1: Well, we were in charge of the duct tape, $347 worth of duct tape later.
6: Whoa.
7: Wow.
1: Yeah. Thanks for saying, I'll get the duct tape to my daughter.
3: Now, how long did it float?
1: They went from one end of the pool to the other and back, they had to have two kids in their boats.
0: Okay.
3: The trick is if you use a lot of duct tape, that way the cardboard won't suck up all the water and you fall through it.
1: But there were some that immediately, you were like, but when you saw the kids carrying it in, you were like, yeah, that's going to sink. Kids together on purpose.
6: Yeah.
1: But some of them were amazing. And you were just like, and they had to make paddles.
6: Oh.
1: And they would paddle the boat.
3: But were the,
6: my kids didn't have to do that.
3: Were the parents involved?
1: No, the parents, it was all done in school.
3: Yeah, see, that's good because remember, Chick, did you do the thing when you were a kid where you make the car in the Boy Scouts?
7: The Pinewood Derby. Absolutely.
3: And there's always those kids whose their dad is an aeronautical engineer and he's
7: worked at the Johnson Space Center for 10 years.
3: He brings in some kind of oil that only the Defense Department has.
9: If I remember correctly, Chickster, you weren't completely on the up and up with that.
7: My father slipped a little mercury into the Pinewood Derby car that actually shifted weight because it's a liquid.
9: Right.
7: Oh, yeah, we had it down. I only won one race, though. Aww. You have to win like five.
3: I was out immediately.
7: Yeah, but I held the mercury in my hand and
1: I still have.
7: I want to say I licked it with my tongue.
0: I mean,
7: what the hell?
0: I'd be tempted to taste it.
6: Yeah. Well, your dad is quite the builder.
1: Oh, my dad wouldn't help me at all.
6: Oh, really?
1: No.
6: Oh,
1: no, you do that yourself.
7: No kidding.
8: That's how you learn, boy.
1: But my best friend, his dad owned like a lathing company, and his looked like a Stingray Corvette, and it was awesome.
3: Did it float?
6: We're talking about Pinewood Derby.
1: It had probably 12 layers of lacquer on it. It was gorgeous.
3: Did it win?
1: It smoked us all.
7: You know, though, they have weigh-ins and
1: they get the calipers out.
7: It's crazy.
0: Did you paint a little number with a circle?
7: Yeah, I had a number. Yeah. Number five.
0: They all had that. It must have been mandatory.
1: You had to have a number.
7: Oh, yeah.
3: Mm, very cool.
7: Quite the celebration.
3: Coming up, we have nudity in the news. We got a cool story about the great band, The Who. They're going back out.
7: And I have a practical lesson coming up in sports.
3: Okay, and a song from Pat Godwin?
8: Sure.
3: Okay, and I'll warn you, this is good news. The Bob and Tom Show pop-up store is popped back up. This is very exciting. And we have two really cool new shirts, including the return of the Morning Breath Club, T-shirt with...
7: Some say it never went away.
3: Yeah, with a special secret message on it. And you can see these shirts if you go to bobandtom.com. While you're cruising around, check all of our social media. We got a great video that the guys put together with the Henry Lee Summer Band featuring the fabulous Starlettes on the guitar, our friend Mark Moran. And Mark needs a kidney, and we're trying to help him out. If you've got type O blood and you want to give up a kidney, please contact us.
7: Mark needs a kidney?
3: Well, I didn't say it like that.
7: Yes, you did.
3: I'll try it. Mark needs a kidney. I'm not sure what accent that is.
7: I don't know either.
3: Is that easy?
9: I'm sure.
0: Offensive?
7: Yeah, offensive.
0: Whatever it is.
3: Yeah, someone will be mad.
0: Someone's mad.
3: Yeah, of course. I can't help it. I'm sorry. I'm not good at accents.
7: You know, people are going to lose their mind about your chicken salad story. You know that. I hope you're ready.
3: Kelly was in another place. She was out of town.
7: Another state.
3: And when she got home, she opened up her chicken salad, was eating it. It's in her mouth, and she looks down, and there's a living worm in it.
1: Nope.
3: And she threw
7: you
3: away.
7: You got the worm!
3: Everything from the deli went out into the garbage.
7: She got the worm!
0: You are now princess of whatever we are from.
7: Hey!
3: Right now, we're going to talk money.
7: They turn it into a pasta.
3: Yeah, there you go. Well, it's protein, right?
7: Right, yeah.
3: Okay, great. We were talking about money earlier. Christy and I... saw the same story.
6: Yeah.
3: In San Francisco, the housing costs have gone up 25% in 1 year.
6: Yikes.
3: Now, that's not true everywhere, but if you've owned your house for about 5 years, it's probably worth a lot more than it was. just a few years back. 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
12: 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You have light volume. Everything is moving on the main highways at or near the speed limit. Now, you do have some road construction that continues on East Harrison Street in both directions between South Dubuque Street and Lynn Street. That should be completed and everything opened up by later this afternoon. With your total traffic report for the corridor, I'm Tim Weiland.
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1: After finalizing rosters and practice squads, NFL teams returning to practice. Season openers are closing in. The first game, the Seahawks and Patriots, is a week from tomorrow. The Rams and 49ers open in Australia a week from Thursday. Defensive tackle Aaron Donald, coming out of retirement for the Rams, is hoping to be ready by then. And baseball last night included a home run parade at Wrigley Field. The Cubs hit 9-3 by Alex Bregman in a rout of the Brewers. I'm Matt McCoy.
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3: It started with a feeling. 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
4: 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Steve Kerr just got teed up. Steve Kerr just got ejected.
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3: 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It's called Against the Rules. I'm taking you to all the poorly refereed corners of life.
7: Look where we're sitting right now, Michael. 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
3: So I'm going to defend them. 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
28: 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At the news desk, it's Christy Lee.
30: Hello.
28: There's Pat Godwin.
31: Hey, chick.
28: Jeff Oskey's here.
33: Hey, man.
28: Hey. Josh Arnold.
34: Hi.
28: Ace Cosby.
35: Hello.
28: Hello, Tom.
36: Hello, Chick McGee. Pat, I see you're rehearsing a song over there. Do you have something you wanted to do for us?
30: I asked him to do something.
36: Oh, okay.
31: Oh, that's right, yeah.
30: Yeah, because he did this song last week, was it?
31: Yeah.
30: About Orlando. I couldn't get it out of my head. Mm-hmm. So we have actually booked a one-day trip down to Disney World to go to Orlando coming up in the next
28: few weeks. Would you get a kickback?
30: Well, absolutely. No, he shouldn't get a kickback. He should pay me because it's costing me money.
31: Expensive.
30: But it was a beautiful song, and I would love to hear it.
37: Can you hear the cries, Orlando? My kids scream your name in a car, a 20-hour drive. I can see the ads, Orlando, on the billboards past Atlanta on I-75. There's oranges and peanuts everywhere as we arrive. There's alligators in Orlando. We almost lost a child in a pond by the hotel. It smells like farts, Orlando. It's that sulfur thing in the air.
30: Uh-huh.
37: Thank God Disney pipes in an array of pleasing smells. Still, it's better than Ohio as we approach a wintry hell.

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1: If you missed something yesterday, maybe you'll hear it now. 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
2: Hello, Chick McGee. We were just relishing the awkward moment from...
3: gorgeous. Just gorgeous.
4: I hope you enjoyed it.
2: From a while back.
3: Can't get enough.
2: If you'd like me to elaborate on the incredibly obscure trivia fact that I pointed out just a few minutes ago.
4: He thinks we want him to elaborate on it.
5: No.
3: That's the furthest thing from the truth.
2: Yeah. If you're a fan of the Zombies, a terrific band.
4: It's the time of the season.
2: Great band.
3: Man, what talk about
5: one song, right?
3: Broad broadcasting.
5: Yeah.
3: For the most people. Mm-hmm. Narrowcasting for Zombies fans. Go ahead, Tom.
5: Be that many.
2: Well, Jason, if you could dig up a little bit of the Zombies and hand it over to Chick so he could play it for those not familiar with their work.
4: They also did She's Not There. That's a great song.
2: I love that song. Yeah.
6: The great Colin Bloodsworth.
2: Yeah. But there was a Michigan-based outfit that put together imposter versions of bands and put them on the road in the 60s. One of them was the Zombies, and it wasn't any of the real players. But just by chance, the rhythm section of the fake Zombies for a while.

0: Interesting story. It involves a cocaine ring and a couple of the fraternities.
1: Cocaine's kind of back, isn't it? It's like,
2: it seems like it is. Yeah,
1: yeah, I've heard a lot more about it lately.
3: Classic drug. Classic drug.
0: Terrific.
1: Classic drug.
2: One of the nastiest drugs.
1: We're going retro, man.
0: Yeah, we'll get to the cocaine at Penn State story. But first, Chick McGee, are you over there at the sports desk?
3: I am.
0: You want to do anything to get us out of this?
3: Five of the six children of former Los Angeles Lakers owner Dr. Jerry Buss still intends to sell their remaining minority ownership of the NBA Los Angeles Lakers, despite the opposition of their sister, Jeannie.
4: Five out of the six Busses is still more than one out of the three ZZ
0: Top. Oh, my God. What I was trying to do, I'll talk to you, Ace. I was trying to get to a new topic.
3: You'll find out why. The biggest reason I because of the Buss family.
1: Man, that's loud.
5: Dang, that's loud. You hurt my ear.
1: You did.
3: Well, take your headphones off and shove them up.
4: Christy, it was loud, but I would rather hear that horn again than.
0: Play Pat's thing.
4: That's
0: then
4: the last
0: the
4: thing
0: horn.
4: Frank Beard heard.
3: Oh, yeah.
2: Frank Beard died.
3: Did Frank Beard get hit by a bus? Oh.
2: Ow, ow, ow, ow.
0: Oh. Okay.
3: Now, listen to what the reason I'm reading this story.
1: Okay.
3: You especially.
1: I am. I'm staring right at you.
3: Five of the six children of former Laker owner Jerry Buss still intend to sell their remaining minority ownership. In spite the opposition of their sister, Jeannie, Johnny, Jimmy, Janie, Joey, and Jess Buss.
4: Wow.
3: I'm not making that up.
4: I mean, I come from Jeff, Josh, John, Joe, so I can't criticize, but.
3: They have reiterated their stance Tuesday. That's Johnny, Jimmy, Janie, Joey, and Jesse.
0: Now, Christy, your sister, Critty.
1: Yeah, Critty.
0: Critty Lee.
4: Well,
1: we know where we're going.
3: Okay. Yeah, I don't think
0: you know where this joke's
4: going. Or Asian housekeeper. Yes.
3: I don't think that bear to repeating.
1: No.
0: No, I don't think so. I'm sorry. So I thought that they'd bought, what's his name, Iger and Kushner bought the they only bought 82% of the team?
3: I don't know. Don't ask me about this trash.
4: Is there a chance Jeannie's fighting this because did her dad own it?
1: Yeah.
4: Her dad was like, hey, make sure you keep at least some.
3: I've said it before.
4: After I'm gone.
3: I'm telling you, Jay Moore's at the bottom of this somehow. He doesn't think he's going to get season tickets. My wife doesn't own the team. So there you go. That's my own personal opinion.
0: Really?
3: Anyway, the five Buss siblings, you remember their names.
0: Jeannie, Jerry, Jeannie, Jeffrey.
3: Joey. Johnny, Jimmy, Janie, Joey, and Jesse. And then Jeannie, the squeaky wheel.
0: Jizzy.
3: They voted to sell the family trust's remaining 17.8% stake to Josh Kushner and Bob Iger. Jeannie Buss announced her intention to fight back through her attorney, Adam Streisand.
0: Glad there was a payoff.
3: What do you think of that?
0: Terrible. They're going to fight back. They're going to fight back. How
3: are they going to fight back? I was just going to do that. Oh, and if you're saying how.
2: Sorry. They're
3: going to
2: fight back.
3: It dims Pat. How? They're going to fight back.
0: How.
3: Well, now it's too low because of the bus. They're going to fight back, Pat.
0: Well, it's now entered the pantheon of sound effects.
3: And a legend is born.
2: No one has bombed harder.
3: My God.
0: Pat Godwin's Hiroshima moment. No one has ever bombed.
4: What had happened, I looked over, Pat, you look like a guy who had been scuba diving. And you just resurfaced, and the boat was gone.
2: There was no vacuum. It was complete, like, disgust. Oh, really?
3: Soft as an easy. I think Paul Williams wrote this, right?
4: Soft as an easy chair.
1: Yes, it's evergreen.
2: That's the worst, yeah.
4: I mean, she's got a lovely voice, but what dumb lyrics.
2: Won the Academy Award, too.
3: I sure did.
0: Okay, we don't have to suffer through it anymore.
3: Oh, come on.
1: What movie was it from?
2: Chris Christopherson and her. What was the...
1: Stars Born?
2: Yeah, Stars Born.
5: Watch closely now.
2: That was terrible.

0: sports.
1: More sports coming up.
2: Well, that's good.
1: Including the 22 piece in Major League Baseball. Last.
2: Okay. You mean a 22 burger? Heck. These are the...
1: Right to my face.
2: These are the O'Reilly.
1: You...
3: We're going to do this until we get it right.
4: No, seriously. Really?
3: More Bob and Tom Extra is coming up.
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12: 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Tomorrow's forecast, also hot. 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
33: Always wanted to do voice impressions, but no one can figure out who you're supposed to be?
34: Oh man, that just happened to me last weekend. I walked into a party. I said, "My name is Bond, James Bond. I'll have a martini shaken, not stirred." And they all just stared at me.
33: Well, now you can learn directly from the master, comedian and impressionist Frank Caliendo.
35: Oh. Hi, I'm Frank Caliendo. Or wait. Maybe it's not Frank. Maybe it's me. Oh, Jeff Goldblum. Or maybe it's not. I'm joking. It really is me, Frank Caliendo. And I'm here to tell you about my amazing new program, the Voice Impersonator School of America. That's where I teach everyday people to do dead-on impressions like Liam Neeson. I have a very particular set of skills, and one of those skills is teaching people how to talk like Liam Neeson. Pretty neat, huh?
33: It sure is, Frank. The Voice Impersonator School of America. Just listen to what this graduate has to say.
36: I never was no good at doing impersonations until I went to Frank's school. But now, well, check this out.
37: Are you talking to me? Are you talking to me? You must be talking to me because I'm Robert De Niro in that one movie where I drive a cab. Are you talking to me? That was Robert De Niro. Pretty good, right?
36: This school is a great investment and there's no risk. If you don't pass each voice with a B plus or better, you get your money back. Oh. So far, Frank hasn't had to refund a single dollar.
35: Sure. Damn right.
36: Heck, I'm thinking about getting my master's degree. Or as the Terminator, Arnold Schwarzenegger, would say, I will be back.
35: Ooh, that's an A+, my friend.
33: $20. Don't delay. Classes are filling up fast. You can learn all 1,000 voices from the man of 1,000 voices for just $20,000. That's only $20 per voice. Let's listen in on a classroom as Frank shares his gift with students.
35: Okay, remember, the voice is deep and gravelly in the back of your throat. You are Al Pacino. Repeat after me. Hoorah! Wow, that was amazing. Every single one of you gets an A. Okay, Al Pacino was 628, number 629. Repeat after me.
38: All righty, Frank, you tell your mom and dad I said hello.
39: All righty, Frank, you tell
40: Excuse me, Professor Caliendo?
35: Yes, you have a question?
40: Who was that supposed to be?
35: That's Dennis, the guy who worked at the corner store in my neighborhood as a kid. Nice guy.
38: A pluses all around!
35: Number 630 is a good one. Ted Knight. Try this.
41: Spalding, I want you on the golf course in 5 minutes. Chop, chop.
39: Spalding, I want you on the golf
35: course in 5 minutes. Great. A plus for everyone. Now, number 631. Ted Knight's laugh. Oh.
40: Wait, those count as two?
35: Yes. Ted Knight is one, and Ted Knight's laugh is two. Maybe you should have signed up for math class, not voice impressions class.
42: This is Morgan Freeman, as portrayed by my good friend Frank Caliendo. If I were really here, I tell you, Frank's school is completely legit, and I encourage everyone to enroll immediately. Tell them Morgan Freeman sent you.
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42: So call that number on your screen. There's probably no number on the screen because this is radio. Make up a number, dial it, and it'll probably be me. 444. Boom.
4: For those of you who always need something extra, well, there you go. This is Bob and Tom Extra.
5: I'm Josh Arnold. Willie, we trust that you had a great time in Nashville.
6: Dude, it was so good.
5: Good.
6: I went to a restaurant called Monell's that, Dad, you would have hated.
5: Why would you have hated it?
6: The best food I've ever had. Every dish I had was better than the last dish.
7: Why would I hate it?
6: I had cucumber salad. The coleslaw was better. I had fried chicken. That was better than the thing before it. I had pork ribs. That was better than the thing before it.
5: Oh, my God.
6: That
5: sounds amazing.
7: Why would I not like it?
6: I walk in. I go, table for one, please. And they go, oh, you can come for one, but you're not going to be sitting alone. You're family style. So I'm with just a random family. There was a young woman next to me who was actively pumping breast milk using some sort of machine.
8: Yeah.
6: And you guys know how I am so partial to boobs.
5: Yeah.
6: I love those things. The food was so good, I didn't even get distracted.
8: Good
6: I didn't
8: job.
6: Even notice.
5: What? You're growing up.
6: I know, a little bit. Truly a little bit. I guess I'm fatter than I am horny. I like fried chicken and gravy more than I like boobs.
5: Wow.
6: It was just so good. A place called Monell's, and the show was also good.
5: Well, terrific.
7: I would have loved that restaurant.
5: You know what? I could see
7: one of the places I go to every once in a while, they'll sit other people at the table.
8: Yeah.
7: And I often try to converse with them.
5: You do talk to people. Yeah.
7: I talk to more people than certainly the chick.
5: And probably me
9: anybody
5: as well.
9: In this room.
5: Yeah.
8: You're very friendly more. When you're not here.
9: Yeah. Yeah. You're a delight when you walk out that door. Personality.
5: The vitriol sieve shuts off when you walk out the door.
6: Yeah. You're only a dick to those that love you. You're fine to strangers.
8: Yeah.
7: Yeah, they're nice.
5: I used to be that way, and then I learned that I deserve love. And so I stopped being mean to those who love me.
6: Dude.
5: So what do we have in the news?
6: I was like, you can't, we're trying to be funny. You can't be sincere and teach me a beautiful lesson.
7: You know what the sign says at the door here? Park sincerity elsewhere.
5: Right.
7: I can't even repeat the joke that was blurted out seconds before these microphones.
9: That's how it works in here.
7: Opened. I mean, that is really rough.
6: I loved it.
5: Well,
7: it was. Oh, I loved it. Don't get me wrong. People often wonder, if I do write the book, I'm not even sure that could be there.
5: I'd have
7: to have one of those disclaimers and give that 800 number.
9: We once had a rough joke contest in here one morning, and Josh won. That's all I'm saying.
7: That was awful. Okay.
5: my mom would disown me if she heard what I said.
7: Oh, no, the last one would be okay.
5: Yeah, the last one would be okay. The other one, yeah.
7: Okay, where were we? Welcome to the Bob and Tom program. Let's see what's going on. Jess Hooker actually cooked us, and with a lot of labor, cooked us python meat. In honor of that python challenge going on in Florida that just ended. I didn't particularly care for it.
8: No.
7: I didn't really eat much of it. There's a whole bowl of it in the green room.
8: There is.
7: I noticed no one's going in there. If that was a bowl of little sausage links,
8: they'd all be gone.
7: Mm-hmm. Yeah. But we're going to be trying, what kind of sausage is it coming up?
8: Camel.
7: Camel sausage.
5: All right.
8: Camel sausage, yeah.
7: Okay, we'll look forward to that. Now, let's move forward here. We have Jess Hooker sitting in for Christy Lee over there at the Bob and Tom news desk. What's going on over there?
8: A viral food trend has people dipping McDonald's cheeseburgers into cups of Coca-Cola before taking a bite.
6: No.
5: I don't like it.
6: And also, I thought they were going to say a cup of cane sauce, and I'm going to do that later today. Mm. Do you guys know the cane sauce? You can get it in the...
5: Sure, at Raising Cane's.
6: Yes, a whole soda cup.
5: But you'll have to go to two... You can buy it in a soda cup?
6: Yeah.
5: I did not know that.
6: You don't know about that?
5: No.
6: And don't act like this is the first time I've gone to two drive-thrus in one car meal. Ride. Yeah. I used to go to one McDonald's because it was close to the Taco Bell that I liked.
8: At
6: both places?
8: Yeah.
6: Quesadilla and French fries.
8: Okay.
5: Pat, can we talk about the recent bender you went on?
9: On which item? What kind of
5: food?
7: Booze.
5: You had actually asked me.
9: I can't speak of the one, but I can speak of the other.
5: You said, have you ever...
9: All right, here's what happened.
5: Yeah.
9: I do intermittent fasting all day. That's why I didn't try any of the python meat and other reasons.
8: Uh-huh.
9: But you guys are talking about the Buster Bar Parfait at Dairy Queen.
8: Yeah.
9: And I went up to the Kroger here, the local Kroger, and I was getting healthy stuff for my meal, which was going to be at 3 o'clock, And then I drove back and I saw the Dairy Queen. And I went, you know, why don't I treat myself? Jess always says, treat yourself. You don't have to. And I pulled in and I had a Buster Bar Parfait in the parking lot. And then the slide began.
8: Yeah.
9: I stopped at a McDonald's for a cone, a delicious vanilla cone.
7: Oh, those are low calorie. Those are great cones.
9: Not three of them.
7: Oh,
5: okay. So you had a peanut Buster parfait in the
9: parking lot at the Dairy Queen.
5: Then went right to
9: the next parking lot on that street. There is the McDonald's, and then I stopped at another McDonald's and had a second one. So that's. It was just so delicious.
7: And this is why you have to be careful with other things.
9: I'm just an obsessive person, yeah.
5: I like that you had one cone at the McDonald's, wanted another one, but were you embarrassed to go back through?
9: I was embarrassed when I went to the McDonald's after the Buster Bar Parfait. But I couldn't stop. I hadn't had sugar in a while. It was just so delicious. The Spanish peanuts and the chocolate.
8: Yeah, it is very good.
6: So yesterday I did get McDonald's. I had something very embarrassing happen, and I wasn't going to share it. But now that I know I'm in good company, I will share it. So yesterday I got dinner at a healthy place, but they forgot the meat. There was no protein. It was a veggie thing. Okay. So I was still hungry. So I go to McDonald's. I get a snack wrap. I get a cheeseburger. And I got a cone.
5: A good order.
6: They gave me the cone first. And by the time the food came, the cone completely gone.
7: You have to.
6: I ate the whole cone.
7: You have to.
6: So I had an idea in my head. You can now order on the app and order in person. And I thought, next time I go there, I'm going to order in person, but I'm going to order on the app before I get there. And then once they bring me the first cone, when that one's done, before I pull away, they bring me the bag. I go, oh, also order 3269. That's me. And then I have a cone to drive home with.
5: Listen to that.
7: Wow. These are all good ideas.
6: I had that whole thought process last night, and I wasn't going to share it. It was going to be a private thought. But, Pat, since you opened up, I know I'm in good company.
7: There's also the multiple fast food thing. When I was a kid, we'd ride our bikes down to Mayfield Boulevard, and there was a place called Royal Castle. They had these great burgers. So I'd go to Royal Castle for the burger.
8: Mm-hmm.
7: Then I'd ride my bike over to McDonald's, obviously, for the French fries.
8: Sure.
7: And, I mean, I think you could do a whole meal with four or five different.
5: It's just fascinating to me because I have lived most of my life as a fat guy, and I've never done a multiple drive-through for one meal.
7: Are you serious?
8: I haven't either.
7: In high school.
9: Here's what I did senior year. I would stop at Burger King for a Whopper, Whopper with cheese, and I would get French fries from McDonald's, and then at Carol's, that was our best shake in town. It was a local fast food place in Wilkes-Barre called Carol's, and I did that. And because they were really close to each other.
8: Yeah.
9: And it was like perfect.
5: It just has never occurred to me.
7: I can't believe that.
8: No.
5: I know.
7: We would do the thing. There's a certain place that has great milkshakes.
8: Sure.
7: But other things take too long. So I would go to another.
8: Right.
7: Even recently. What would be if do you have kind of an ideal?
5: It's funny. I can't even wrap my head around what I would do. Like, even at places, I was always confused. I was always sort of baffled by my friends who, remember the, I don't know if any of these still exist, but it was a Taco Bell /KFC/Pizza Hut.
8: Yes.
5: It was the Yum Brands building,
8: essentially. Yes.
5: And so my friends would get Pizza Hut breadsticks, a soft taco supreme, and a biscuit.
7: I assume before you got there, since it was the Mecca, would you get down and bow?
5: See, that's the thing.
7: What time it was.
5: I appreciate it comedically. My feelings are hurt. I'm not doing that. I'm not crossing the streams of fast food brands.
8: I'm with you because when I'm going to have a meal, there's a theme. You guys know like a theme.
5: Right.
8: And the theme is either McDonald's or it's KFC, but we're not mixing themes.
5: Yeah. Now, to me, it's the Trans-Siberian Orchestra of, hey guys, are we playing violin or do we have electric guitars?
6: No, I love it. I get McDonald's and KFC. I get a KFC Famous Bowl, not McDonald's, Taco Bell. Mm. I get a KFC Famous Bowl and then I get a quesadilla from Taco Bell. And I eat it like it's Ethiopian food where you take the bread and like you grab the ingredients. I take the quesadilla and I grab the Famous Bowl.
5: It's madness.
6: No. It's crazy.
5: It's chaos.
8: Those are flavors that should not cross.
5: You just want to watch the world burn.
6: It's a dairy starch party. It's so fun.
7: It's more like going to a music festival.
6: Watch the world burn.
7: And the opening act is a nice vanilla cone from McDonald's. Now, do you think I could distinguish a Big Mac from a Burger King.
8: Oh, absolutely. Well,
7: From a Wendy's.
8: Yes.
5: 100%.
7: From a White Castle.
5: Yeah.
8: New trend right now is and I don't know what kind of soda you guys drink, but would you be able to tell the difference of a Diet Coke in a bottle versus a 2 liter versus fountain versus
5: that's
8: a can?
5: Fun. All Diet Coke, yes. Different.
8: Yeah. Can you tell the difference?
5: Yeah.
8: Yeah. My husband's a big Diet Coke guy, and I'm going to see if he can do it.
7: That's exciting.
8: Yeah.
7: No, where were you saying the best fountain Cokes are?
5: McDonald's. They're actually calibrated by the Coca-Cola people.
7: Yeah. Okay, so those are by far the best ones. Okay.
5: Yeah.
7: So once again, this trend we were talking about that got us off on this is dipping, is it a McDonald's cheeseburger into a Coca-Cola?
8: Yeah, a Virginia TikTok creator said she's been eating cheeseburgers this way since high school. In the viral video, she dunks a McDouble into a Coke several times before declaring the sweet and savory combination delicious.
7: See, I don't like the soft bun.
5: Yeah. Right. Yeah,
7: that's why I get grossed out when I watch those contests where they're eating the hot dogs and they're shoving the buns in the water.
8: I'm with you.
6: No, I like a wet sandwich. I like a French dip. I like an Italian dish.
5: I do too. Yeah, I don't think the McDonald's bun has the integrity. Mm-hmm. Yeah, it's a lighter bun.
8: It's not meant for that.
5: Right.
8: Yeah.
7: We're talking about the integrity of buns, and we're not talking about women's asses.
9: What is
7: going wrong with this show?
8: I'm really proud of you.
7: But you're right, Willie, though, because I do like a French dip.
6: A wet sandwich is nice.
5: Yeah.
7: Yeah, but I don't know. I'd have to try this.
6: Do you guys know about Chuck's in Lake Geneva, Wisconsin?
7: No.
6: Chuck's has a thing called soggy bread, and it is just French bread that has Italian beef au jus poured over it.
8: Yeah.
6: And it's just tiny little soggy bits of bread. Delicious.
7: Do you eat that with a fork?
6: Just eat it like wings before your meal comes. It's delicious.
8: Oh, okay.
6: Incredible.
5: Yum.
7: Now, McDonald's, I always get the fish sandwich, actually.
8: Yeah, that's a good one.
7: Or the Big Mac.
8: Okay.
7: So I haven't had a regular McDonald's hamburger. Do they have mustard and ketchup on them?
6: They do.
7: Mm-hmm. Yeah, see, I couldn't eat it.
6: Had one last night, and I got the Big Mac sauce on the side. Make a little, it's just a little double cheeseburger.
5: Man, you're really doing some work. And I appreciate it. I'm not judging you.
6: It's crazy. I love fast food so much. It is so fun.
5: I've always been a menu guy.
6: I got the apps on my phone. I don't eat it all the time now. I'm down to like once a week, but I'm such a fast food kid.
5: Mm-hmm.
7: Well, like I mentioned this before, the dipping the French fries into a Frosty was a thing.
8: That's good.
5: Did you like it?
7: And that was a pre-internet thing.
8: Yeah, that was really good.
5: But I love it.
6: McDonald's fries in the soft serve cone is delicious. And the saltiness.
8: Oh, yeah. Okay.
5: You get that all works.
6: Yeah. It's great.
7: Now, my girls do the thing where they take McDonald's French fries and put them on the hamburger and then eat it.
5: That's fun.
6: I do that too.
7: See, I think that's somehow immoral. I think
5: it's almost European what they're doing.
7: You think so?
5: Yeah. Mm-hmm. Immoral. My thing with McDonald's fries is to, if I get a double cheeseburger, I love the paper cheese, cheese that's melted onto the wrapper.
8: Yeah.
5: And then I take, you know, that hard chisel fry.
7: Mm-hmm.
5: Sometimes there are two or three in the, you chisel the cheese off with that and you have it.
6: You're
8: doing it right.
6: Oh my gosh. I think I love you.
7: One of these days, I expect to get a news story. It'll be one of those world records, and it'll be some car detailer who found the oldest French fry while removing a bucket seat.
5: Right.
7: He found a 1967 French fry in a classic Corvette.
6: And one more fast food thing. Do you know that at McDonald's, you can get a basket of fries? It's not just small, medium, large.
8: What?
6: If you have a buddy, always order a basket of fries. It's the best way to get fries.
7: How do I not know this?
6: Yeah, basket of fries. And the last secret, bags of ice. Get them at McDonald's.
8: Yes.
6: Way to do it.
5: You're absolutely right
8: on that.
6: All right, you guys, are we done with that now? I'm so sorry that I kept going.
7: Just let me know, because I buy bags of ice every week.
8: McDonald's.
7: I didn't know that. Is it crushed ice, though?
8: It's the ice you like.
6: It's good.
7: Because I hate crushed ice.
8: Yeah.
7: Then why do you have a crushed ice machine in your pantry, Tom?
5: I tried ordering a bag of ice cream, but they said no.
8: Oh, no, they didn't do that.
5: So just take one of the ice bags, empty the ice, put the ice cream in.
6: Ice cream bag guy's here again.
5: Again?
7: As you can see, we've done some good work here today.
5: Oh, by the way, we had a story about the apple pies, the original fried apple pies coming back to McDonald's.
8: My McDonald's has it right now.
5: All right.
8: Yes.
5: I'll see you guys tomorrow.
7: They had to discontinue that because of the number of burned tongues.
9: Too hot.
7: Yeah, I believe the doctors call it lava tongue. the blistering. I'm surprised that they probably have to. There's probably been a lawsuit about that, too, like the famous coffee thing.
5: Yeah.
7: So how'd you get a hot pie between your legs? Well, My man used to call it a hot pot. Then he stopped eating. Never mind.
9: My man.
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0: Joining us in the studio, comedian Larry Reeb. No, well, Larry, you are from
1: Chicago.
0: Mm-hmm. You just got a great Chicago accent.
1: Well, it's originally I'm from a little town, Dwight, Illinois. It's a farm town.
0: Uh-huh.
1: There's a mental institution and a women's prison there.
0: Really?
1: And my parents met. Here I am. But yeah, I live in Chicago.
0: All right. Now, since Larry's a stranger, I think we should all find out about him and tell.
2: Are you married?
1: I've been married 10 years.
0: Oh, how's really? It going?
1: Good. I think us guys need good women, don't you? Women keep us in line.
0: Sure. Oh, yeah.
1: That's why most axe murderers are single. They were married, their wife wouldn't put up with that. Put that axe down. You're not chopping anybody. You have to take the garbage out. Take the ski mask off. It's summer, you idiot. You know, they kind of keep us in line a little bit.
3: Sure they do.
2: They're
3: all single. You make a very good point. Yeah, that's a
1: thank you very much. It's a tip from your Uncle Larry. I'm here to help.
0: Uncle Larry is our guest. His name is Larry Reeb. So, do you have any kids?
1: No, I don't have any kids. In fact, I got a vasectomy.
0: Oh, really?
1: It happened on a Saturday at Toys R Us. All these kids are running around screaming. I took out the pocket knife, did it myself. Not going to let that happen to me. You ever to Toys R Us on a Saturday?
0: Oh, yeah.
1: They should have a bar at Toys R Us. You have a couple shots to calm your nerves.
0: You know, I don't know why I'm laughing. I got four kids.
2: Yeah, you're there every Saturday.
1: You got four kids?
0: Yeah, four little kids.
1: Good kids.
0: Oh, they're great kids.
1: You know, my friend called me up today. He told me his 15-year-old daughter came home with her nipples pierced. He goes, what do you think about that? I go, well, I'd have to see him before I made my decision. He's not my friend anymore. But his daughter's living in my basement. So, yeah.
0: In a pit? Or
4: against her will.
1: Pit, yeah.
3: In a pit.
0: Okay. You better just let food down in a bag.
1: Yeah, I feed her. I'm not cruel. Sure. Yeah.
0: Larry Reeb is our guest. Kind of a tall, lanky guy. Now, are you a college man?
1: No, I never went to college. Mm-hmm. I stayed home and got drunk. I couldn't afford that $10,000 cover charge.
4: Sure. That's common sense joke. Isn't
2: it? It really is. A $10,000 cover. Wow.
1: Better be a really good band playing. Like the Beatles reunion or something.
0: Yeah. Now, you don't consider yourself an alcoholic or anything, do you?
1: No.
2: Good.
0: Okay.
1: Except I'm a Bear fan, so maybe I'm going to start getting that way.
2: Yeah.
1: You know, I go to the Bears games. They don't let you smoke anymore, Ed.
0: Yeah.
2: But outside?
3: They don't let you smoke. You can't smoke outside.
0: Soldier Field.
1: No. But the way the Bears play, I don't want to smoke. I want to shoot heroin. They should have a crack vendor at the game.
2: Horse, get your horse.
4: Fresh egg.
2: Fresh egg.
5: China white.
6: A great way to get your morning started. This is Bob and Tom Extra.
7: Tom, I have an apology to somebody out there. I don't know who they are. I was at a light this morning. It was a red light, but I just needed to make a left. And it was going, I was sitting there for a very long time. I ran the red light to go left. And I shouldn't have. It was right in front of a car speeding toward who was doing what they were supposed to do, go through a green light. So to you out there, if you're listening, I am sorry. I almost caused this to wreck.
0: Wow.
7: Yeah. Yeah. So, I thought I was being so cool, too. Hey, watch me. I'm going to... Oh, God!
8: Yeah, there's a reason they have those things timed out.
7: Right,
8: so when theirs is green, yours is red.
7: I really messed
8: up. Yeah, it's kind of a fundamental principle.
7: I almost wanted to follow him and go, that was my bad. That would have just made things worse.
8: Oh, yeah, then you would have been shot.
7: Yeah.
9: Okay. Did you get the beep from them? The beep?
7: Nothing. No? They were very patient with me.
8: Well, now, let's move forward here. I believe we have a special treat.
9: Ooh.
8: Joining us from via satellite from the other room. It's the very handsome Mr. Jeff Oskey.
7: Hi, Jeff. He's getting his technical.
9: Something is.
10: Oh, we got something.
9: Out,
10: but, it happens. We can't hear you there, Jeff.
7: I'm glad we can't hear him.
3: I know.
7: I promise you, most of those words aren't for radio.
8: No. Well, he's already mad.
9: We're going to figure out.
8: He was already mad because we had to postpone his appearance.
3: Yeah.
8: So I'm sure somehow this is my fault.
7: We just got back to him and he was Yosemite Samming the camera. I am not mad.
8: Oh, there we go.
7: There we go. Great mood.
8: Oh, good.
7: I'm Jeff Oskey. I'm here at the Failed to Mention News Desk. We give you a lot of the news each week. We don't give you all the news, so I'm here to give you the news that we failed to mention.
11: Here's Jeff Oskey with Failed to Mention News.
7: I was glad to see Willie in there today because we have Willie. I know you asked me, please, please promote my new place. I'm doing it.
10: Please, yeah.
7: This week, we're sponsored by Willie's Wet and Wild Water Park. You'll never get wilder or wetter than at Wet Willie's Wild Water Park. And while you're there, be sure to ride Big Willie, the world's first ever water slide. Okay, Jeff, I'm going to start all over.
5: Jeff, you don't know this. The water park where I grew up was called Wet Willie's.
7: Oh, really?
5: Yes.
7: You know what? Let's just get to the jokes.
5: All right.
7: I stumbled over this enough. You know what, Tom? Now I am mad. Good job.
9: Tom didn't do anything.
7: A man who dressed as a Grim Reaper and then stood atop a roof staring into a hospital was arrested.
10: Funny.
7: Well, you failed to mention, I wonder if it's the same guy I saw dressed last week as the devil standing out in front of the pawn shop holding a cash for souls sign.
5: that's a rough pawn shop.
7: A yoga master set a new world record for the most underwater push-ups. He did somewhere like 80. Well, you failed to mention the man was held underwater by the weight of his own pretentiousness.
5: He's adjusting his earpiece.
7: Oh, my gosh. Everything's going wrong. A woman was arrested for having sex in a bathroom and then spitting in the manager's face. Oh. What you failed to mention, honey, where you're going, everyone has sex in the bathroom. You're going to fit right in. David Rush and his family set a Guinness World Record this week for the fastest clearing of a Hungry Hungry Hippos game. Well, you failed to mention, based solely on Pat's son's DoorDash order last week, Pat's family set a new Hungry Hungry Kiddos record. Oh. He likes food.
9: He does.
7: There are new painless tattoos. What you failed to mention, don't worry, they'll still hurt your parents. And people now have bathroom mini fridges. Well, you failed to mention I keep my leftovers of White Castle in there. That way I'm already on the bowl. And finally, there's a nude steakhouse night somewhere in Florida. Well, you failed to mention, sir, that's an interesting way to drink a martini. Is that thing like an elephant trunk?
5: Oh, he can somehow sip through it.
10: Oh.
7: I know elephants don't drink through their trunks. Somebody's going to write in. So I wrote a couple alternatives.
10: All right.
7: Okay, there's a new nude steakhouse night somewhere in Florida. What you failed to mention, after seeing all these naked people, I have lost my appetite. Or there's a new naked night steak night in Florida. What you failed to mention, wow, he is really excited about the Wagyu. I'm Jeff Oskey, and hey, reminding you, summer's almost up. So don't forget to visit Willie's Wet and Wild Water Park. Let's get wet and let's get wild, y'all. I'm Jeff Oskey, and this is the news we failed to mention.
2: What did you fail?
0: So you get, you get in a giant waterbed, and then the waterbed slides down the slide?
3: Yes. I hope
0: that's
3: so.
0: That's got to be a blast.
3: Yeah.
10: I stand by that. In that morning, go back and listen.
3: I know.
10: I didn't think they actually did that. I was asking because you said they were heavy.
3: Yeah.
10: We can go back. A lot of stuff you guys don't know about. A lot of stuff you guys
5: still
10: are big dummies about.
0: Well, speaking of beds, I guess we can get a quick story in. We had a survey about bedroom temperature.
3: Oh, okay. We can do that one.
0: And,
3: sure.
0: This is near and dear to my heart, I know.
3: The recommended temperature setting for air conditioner thermostats may be 78 degrees Fahrenheit in the summer. I didn't know that. Does anybody keep it at 78?
5: No, of course not.
3: Okay, just
10: when I leave
3: sure.
10: town, I keep it at 75.
3: Yeah. A new survey has found that most Americans prefer to set it far lower, especially at bedtime. A new sleep study has found that the country's ideal sleep temperature is 67 degrees.
5: Oh, that's a little too cold for me.
3: Okay. At nighttime?
5: Yep.
0: Uh-huh.
3: But you are a naked sleeper?
5: I am, and in the summer I do, I'm naked and I don't even get under the covers. I just sleep naked on my comforter.
3: What?
5: Yeah.
0: On top of it?
5: Yeah.
3: Yep. Oh.
0: I know. On your back
5: this
0: or
5: is,
0: on your...
5: This is semi...
0: on your belly.
5: This is... All over, side sleep. I'm a side sleeper, back sleeper, and belly sleeper. And this is a newer thing for me. I started last summer. I don't know why I started doing it.
0: Huh. So what temperature is your room?
5: Boy, probably 72.
3: Yeah. See, yeah. I'm the exact opposite. It doesn't matter how hot I am. I have to have a cover on me somewhere.
5: Yeah.
3: It doesn't. I mean, I could be camping outside in the middle of summer. There has to be something.
8: What's your ideal temperature, though, for your room?
3: Oh, at nighttime, it is. It's 67. 66, 67.
5: Wow.
3: It's very cold. They say that that's a good sleep temperature. You get in a deeper sleep.
5: Gotcha.
3: You fall asleep faster when you're cold.
8: Yeah. Well, my wife used to, when she was in a sorority in college, she slept in the so-called cold room.
3: Yeah.
8: She likes it quite. Our thermostat has three settings for the bedroom. Wine cellar, meat locker, and the current one we're using, morgue.
5: Ah, gotcha. Yeah. So it's a little bit colder than you would prefer it. A
8: little chilly.
3: Yeah.
8: It's in the 60s somewhere. It's chilly. How about you, Willie?
10: I like 69, but if I'm in a hotel, whatever the lowest option is.
3: Yes, I always go as cold as possible.
10: Yeah.
3: Yeah, I'm with you there.
8: If it's really cold, it makes it harder to get out of bed in the morning.
5: Yeah. It does. I feel that.
3: I like it. I like it.
9: The minute I get up, I turn that temperature up a little bit.
3: You do?
9: A little more comfortable.
3: Nice.
8: Now, you, of course, have a different situation because you're sleeping with the Steve Canyon mask on and
9: the CPAP.
8: Pocket machine.
9: So annoying.
8: You sleep with that every night?
9: Every night, yeah.
8: If you take a nap, do you put that on your face?
9: Absolutely not. I don't nap. No. Go, go, go.
5: But if you were, you would go sans CPAP.
9: Yeah, they recommend that you use the CPAP for a nap, but I'm not a napper because then I'm just going to be up for 2 days after that. My brain thinks it's ready.
8: The companies that market those CPAP machines, do they have like a sea captain, like CPAPy?
9: No, but that would be cool though.
8: Hi, want to get some sleep with CPAPy? He's got like a parrot
9: on his shoulder.
8: The parrot's got an eye patch.
5: Oh, and a tiny CPAP.
8: Yeah,
5: on his beak.
8: I like that one.
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1: Okay, how many of you are hitting the holiday road for Labor Day weekend ahead of us? 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
1: I love you. Just a reminder, after 1 o'clock today, that's your keyword. Go to Vegas, free on me right now. 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
1: Okay, let me get right into this. If you and I were going to go to a Journey show, what is the best case scenario that would happen? Steve Perry comes out. Well, that's what happened in one of the stops for the Journey tour in Japan, but it was a Steve Perry lookalike, and he came out for one song. I'm not going to lie. I would take it.

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I saw this big survey, and out of all Americans who were questioned, a fourth say they feel like every day is just autopilot. Well, look, I always say you got to throw a wrench in the wheel of adulting. So now that we have a fresh new month ahead of us, your goal, put two things on the calendar. Two things, no matter what it is, put it in.

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1: It's going to be an epic iHeartRadio Music Festival this year. You know, Goo Goo Dolls, Muse, Weezer, and these guys. Oh, it's A-plus game right there.

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1: I'm Teresa. I love you. I hope I'm helping you get through the workday. You're an hour away from the Vegas win, but I got some big Pearl Jam news in two songs. You do not want to miss this moment. Right now, I'll do Daughter.

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1: It's Teresa jumping in to tell you more details about this big Pearl Jam release that's going to be a must-have. So they're going to press the 2016 Philly performance of 10 to vinyl. So back then in 2016, they did 10 in its entirety. It's never done. So this is a big deal. It'll be pressed in black vinyl, clear vinyl, which I've been trying to get Weezer to do a clear vinyl for I don't even know how long. True story. Pearl Jam, they're jumping on it. The 32-song set also features B-Girl and All or Nothing, amongst other tracks. 10 Live will arrive on November 27. Again, it's a must-have. PearlJam.com, now you know.
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Let me jump in just to give you sports fans a little love here. We are 9 days until the official 2026 NFL season begins. It's been a minute. I feel like preseason was 7 years long, so it's going to be it's well worth the wait.

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Mm-hmm.

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1: I'm Teresa, hopefully keeping you awake at work. I do need to give you more details on the Five Finger Death Punch free live stream. 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A, Red Rocks, stellar venue. So even just live streaming it, it looks cool, okay? They're going to

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1: Looking at the calendar, in other parts of the country, Burning Man has kicked off. I have so much JOMO, the joy of missing out. I have no desire. It's like Mad Max Beyond Thunderdome. No. Everyone that does go, live it up so I can live vicariously through you, but I'm out.

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Eastern Iowa's home of classic rock. Welcome to Tuesday, everyone. It's been a good start to the new month, and I'm here just to inspire you to keep working, grinding, and, you know, living on top of all the adulting. You gotta have a little fun, don't forget.

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1: I love you guys, and you know I've been chirping and squawking about my Spidey prediction. Well, it came true and then some. Give me two songs, and I'll tell you where it's all sitting right now.

0: 100.7 The Fox. All right, let's start by talking Spider-Man, Brand New Day. It happened. As you guys know, I predicted it would be the fifth highest grossing film of all time, knocking Titanic out of its seat. I predicted that on the debut weekend. Well, it exceeded my expectations. It's now at number four, highest grossing films of all time. It's about $2 million away from sitting at number three and knocking Avatar The Way of the Water out of its butt. Will it overtake Endgame at number two? We'll see. Normally when a movie has this kind of traction and hype, people will go see it again just to give it the numbers it needs to boost higher and higher. That's what happened with Top Gun Maverick. So kudos to Spider-Man. Now, of course, it'll be interesting to see what Doomsday does coming up in December.
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2: I've never had a woman turned off when I've put my foot down and said, you know, no, I like it. 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
1: Let me jump in to count down some days here. We are officially 31 days away from Metallica kicking off their Sphere residency. October 1 is the first show of many, so if you're going to any of those, oh, you're lucky. You're going to get

0: 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I mean, David Johnson, I got all of you. My girl Sherry, Jamie, everyone's checking in today, and I absolutely love it. I love it. Hit me up. I'll always put your request on the list. Some are a little too far-fetched, and I'll be honest with you, but everything else, I'm pretty sure I could squeeze in. Plus, I can hit you back immediately. So open up your iHeart apps with us up and on. Hit that red mic, hit it, record it, and send it.
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1: It's time for me to get out of here. I'm Teresa. I hope I helped your Tuesday. Welcome to September, everyone. Hang out, because you got another keyword after 5 for the Vegas trip. That's my number one priority, is get you guys in on that. So have a good rest of it. I'll see you tomorrow. All right, you're doing a good job. I love you.

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Blink-182's coming up next. Travis Barker, Blink-182's drummer. He's got that new documentary, Travis Barker, Louder Than Life. If you haven't caught it yet, you can watch it tonight. It's on Hulu or Disney Plus. Fantastic documentary. That guy's been through a lot in his life. It's worth checking out. Motley Crue, here's Dr. Feelgood.

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If you've yet to catch it, it's on the free iHeartRadio app, The Magnificent Others. 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

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This past Friday, Everlast released a brand new album. It's out now, called Embers to Ashes. Everlast, here's what it's like.

0: 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Yeah. You know, the dating scene, it's already tough. Now the guys stink. They're doing this intentionally, according to social media. This is a pheromone maxing. Yeah, this is the dumbest maxing yet. You ignore basic hygiene to boost your pheromones. Some men are supposedly even wearing unwashed shirts and drinking their own urine to sweat out the toxins. Yeah, pheromone maxing. Supposed to get you a date, guys. Good luck. I think it might have the opposite effect.
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Wake up to the Bob and Tom Show on 100.7 The Fox. Mike D for the Beastie Boys released his first solo album, Thank You. It came out this past Friday. It's just a little

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Look, it's almost time to clock out for the day. Tomorrow, halfway to the weekend, big long weekend coming up, Labor Day weekend. Looking forward to it. REM.

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I bet you'll hear a rock block or two this weekend from this band. Block Party Weekend this weekend. I've got those details after Soundgarden. They're next. Motley Crue, here's Kickstart My Heart.

0: 100.7 The Fox playing Cedar Rapids Classic Rock. Labor Day weekend this weekend, Saturday, Sunday, Monday. You're not supposed to work. You're supposed to not labor. That's the whole spirit of the weekend. Just kick back, relax a little, and enjoy the sounds of our Labor Day block party weekend all weekend long, starting 6 a.m. Saturday, 6 a.m. to midnight Saturday, Sunday, and Monday. 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You'll hear songs you know and love, some deep cuts, top and bottom of every hour all weekend long. Again, it kicks off this Saturday, 6 a.m.
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Chili Peppers, they've been around a long time. This song off the Coneheads motion picture soundtrack. You remember that movie with Dan Aykroyd? Red Hot Chili Peppers, here's Soul to Squeeze.

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Make us your number one preset on the new iHeartRadio app. Thanks for spending some of that drive home rocking out with us. I appreciate it. Pink Floyd's next. Alice in Chains. Here's Wood.

0: 100.7 The Fox, Eastern Iowa's home of classic rock. Fewer and fewer of us Americans have walking around money in our wallet. A new study says Americans are using cash less and less. This is the study from Pew Research Center. It says 42% of United States adults say they never use cash for purchases in a typical week. The survey found that only 12% said they only use cash for typical weekly purchases. Yeah, I never use cash. Sometimes when I go get a haircut, because it's a cash-only barber, I'll have to go get cash out of the ATM, but I rarely ever use cash. They say people earning $100,000 or more a year reported they make none of their regular purchases with cash. So those higher income brackets, they use cash even less.
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0: 100.7 The Fox. Apple TV has a television series, Silo. It's pretty popular. I think it's in its third season, possibly fourth. I think it's third season. Anyway, Peter Gabriel took a role on the sci-fi series Silo. So if you're a Peter Gabriel fan, the Rock Roll Hall of Famer, he appears and plays himself in Season 3, Episode 9, Silo on Apple TV. He performs his 1977 song, Here Comes the Flood, in the episode. If you haven't watched Silo, it's set in a future where a community of people live in a massive underground facility comprised of 144 different silos. So it's a sci-fi type show.
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